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For those of you who are longing to be with someone you miss tonight, I am here. I understand that longing, that pain, when you cannot be with the ones you love because they're far away. 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
2: Hi, Delilah.
1: Welcome aboard. What can I do for you, Joseph?
2: I would like to dedicate a song to my girl.

0: girlfriend of 2 years. Her name is Jess. Well, we've been having a few problems. I wasn't the boyfriend that I should have been, and I didn't show her the attention that she needed, but I was always faithful to her. And we decided to take a break for a week, and tomorrow's the day that, you know, we get together and talk about her decision about where she's going to go with her life. And I'm really scared that I'm not going to be part of that life. And I've learned so much over this week, and I've changed so much, and I'm a new man. And I just want to show her, like, how different I am, and ask for one more chance to show her how happy I can make her. And I love her so much.
1: You've taken a week apart to kind of assess things. What were you doing, or where was your attention going, if not on your girlfriend?
0: Well, we're in high school, and we just graduated, so I was spending a lot of time on thinking about where to go to college and, you know, thinking about, you know, finals and stuff, and I really just should have been there for her to help her do those things.
1: Those are things that you should have been thinking about, too, though. This is one of the most important decisions you'll ever make is where to go to college, what to study, in-state or out-of-state, financial aid. That takes a lot of time and energy. And if she just graduated, she should be spending that time and energy on her future.
0: Yeah, but I just should have showed her more attention, and maybe, you know, not been with my friends. If I had a day, I should have been with her.
1: Uh-huh. So now the truth comes out. It wasn't so much about college applications as it was about hanging out with the buddies, because soon you're graduating.
0: Yeah, exactly. Mm-hmm. I should have given that time to her, and I didn't. Now I wish, like, that I had.
1: Well, you should have done both.
0: Yeah.
1: Because you need to spend time with your buddies and your friends.
0: Yeah.
1: I encourage people in relationships, never, ever, ever, ever think that you need to give up your friendships or your time with your best friends because you're in a relationship. But the relationship definitely should, you know, take kind of priority.
0: Yeah, definitely.
1: And she didn't.
0: And I...
1: At all.
0: I was pretty known.
1: And now you're feeling like a fool.
0: Exactly.
1: Oh, man, what was I thinking?
0: Yes, exactly. Like, I wish there was a time machine or something so I could go back and fix everything.

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It's like finding an extra bunch of fries in the bottom of your bag. Oh, or an onion ring. Even better. Yeah. Check it out. 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

0: 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Favorites from the 80s, 90s, and more. Each of us can look back on yesteryear. Look back on the years gone by, maybe on our childhood or our teenage years, and identify someone who made a huge impact in our life. Someone whose wisdom, someone whose caring attitude, someone whose kindness towards us made an impression upon us. In reality, those people may have changed the very trajectory of our lives. And it's probable that that person didn't do it to be recognized. They didn't do it to get a pat on the back. They didn't do it for any accolades. They didn't do it for any reason other than the joy that it brought them to love you, to help you, to nurture you, to mentor you, to direct you on a good path. Who changed your life by their kindness? Call me and tell me. I would love to hear from you tonight. I would love to play a song for them. And I would love for you to think about writing them a letter, writing them a note. Put it in the mail, put an old-fashioned stamp on it, send it to that person and say thank you. Thank you for being there when I didn't even know I needed you. We'll be back. You're listening to Delilah.
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0: 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Susan, what can I do for you tonight?
1: Well, I'd like to dedicate a song to my boyfriend, Ernie.
0: I had a crush on a guy named Ernie when I was in high school, Ernie Fiegels.
1: Ernie, I've known for 10 years as a friend, and we just, boom, fell in love.
0: And you want a song to let him know, boom, I love you, Ernie.
1: Yes, exactly.
0: I will do that for you. You have a good night. I'm glad you made it through tonight, honey.
1: Oh, thank you, Delilah.
0: Bye-bye.

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0: 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Do you ever feel like you were unfairly let go? You were unfairly broken up with? You were unfairly kicked out of a friendship? Somebody unfairly stopped loving you or liking you, and it was so unfair? Guess what? They did you a favor. They were closing a door that you yourself would have never closed because you're a good person and you're a faithful person. But they closed that door so that you could move away from that and find the path you're supposed to be on. I promise you, if you can stop pounding on the door that was slammed in your face, stop trying to pry it back open, pull it open, kick it open, and walk away with your head held high, with your dignity, walk away. Know that God is going to open such a much better door for you. I promise. Walk away with your head held high, okay? We'll be back. You're listening to Delilah.
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1: Chris, what can I do for you?
2: Yes, I was calling about 2 years ago. I met what I believe is the love of my life. And all the time, she's always worrying about how her appearance is and compared to other people. And I just wanted to let the world know that I'm proud of her for what she is and that she means the world to me. And I would want Delilah to play a song for me.
1: Well, this is Delilah. And what's your very insecure girlfriend's name?
2: Christiana Ruiz.
1: Okay. I'm going to tell you something, sweetheart. Listen carefully. How old are you?
2: 23.
1: Somebody who does not have self-worth or self-esteem and that compares themselves to other people will not only drive themselves crazy, they will drive the one they love crazy. Because she will expect you to make her feel worthy or beautiful. And you can't do that. So if you want this relationship to last, you need to impress upon this young lady that she needs to start looking in the mirror of God. Because when she looks in a regular mirror, there's always going to be somebody taller, thinner, darker, lighter. There's always going to be somebody who she thinks looks prettier or better or is smarter or whatever. But if she looks in the mirror of God, the reflection she will see will be one of the true beauty and the real gifts that he has given her and her alone. And she won't need to compare herself to anybody ever again. Does that make sense?
2: Yeah.
1: Let me play a song for you and for her.
2: Thank you.

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0: 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Favorites from the 80s, 90s, and more. Hello, my friend. How are you doing tonight? How is your heart? Honestly, you know, you can even talk out loud if you want to back at me here on the radio. But I know that some people listening to my voice right now have been processing emotions and digging stuff up that they long buried, that they thought they put to rest months ago or years ago, or maybe even longer than that, maybe decades ago. You faced something, you took a deep breath, you moved forward, you thought you put it behind you, and now all of a sudden you're grieving. You're grieving the loss of your dad or the loss of a lover or the loss of a dream. And that was 10, 15, 20 years ago. Guess what? Until you give yourself permission to embrace that pain and truly grieve, talk about it or write about it or do artwork that expresses it, it's going to just be like an infection that's hidden down deep, but causing all sorts of problems. So let the tears flow if that's what you need to do. Write it out or talk it out so that you don't go out of your head. Something to think about on this June night. You're listening to Delilah.
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1: Hi, welcome to the Delilah Show. Who is this?
2: This is Brian. I've got a story for you. I was 12 years old in seventh grade. Fell in love with a girl, head over heels. Valentine's dance came up, and I wanted to ask her out, but I didn't have the courage until my buddies told me to go up there and ask her out. Well, I asked, well, she said yes. We went to the dance, and from there on out, we was going out until I moved away in eighth grade. We lost contact, and about 2 years ago, I found her, and we got back together and started dating, and she asked me to marry her.
1: So it's been a day or two since you saw this girl. What's her name?
2: Her name's Kathy.
1: So you asked Kathy out back in seventh grade, then you left in eighth grade, and you have not seen or talked to her since?
2: Precisely. Facebook.
1: Facebook.
2: Yes, ma'am. Whenever she asked me to marry her, I said yes. And we've been married a year and a half now.
1: So she wasn't letting you get away a second time is what you're telling me.
2: Precisely.
1: So what do you love most about Kathy?
2: Her personality, her smile, her charm, her loving, caring ways. It's like a dream come true, you know?
1: Thank you for calling. You have a good night, honey. Bye-bye.

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Thank you for turning off the lights.

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1: Tonight, I want to encourage you to be true to yourself. God made you unique. There is no one quite like you in the world. And yet, oftentimes, we make ourselves smaller than we are. We try to shrink our soul into a small space because we make other people uncomfortable. We are afraid to be the full spectrum of our wild and passionate and wonderful self, our creative self, because we're afraid of being judged. We're afraid of being bullied. We're afraid of somebody not accepting us unconditionally. Just be who you are, my friend. Be the full spectrum of your glorious self. That's what I invite you to do tonight. To be who you were meant to be. Stop making yourself small because other people are intimidated by your greatness. Stop dimming your light because other people are complaining that it shines too brightly. They can go put on sunglasses. Be who you were meant to be. That's my best advice to you on this late night. You're listening to Delilah.
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1: Hi, Jenny.
2: Hi, how are you?
1: I'm wonderful. Who are you thinking about tonight?
2: Jason.
1: Who is Jason?
2: My boyfriend.
1: And what do you want to tell me about Jason?
2: Oh, gosh. He is so awesome. We've been together for about 10 and a half months now. And it was kind of a experience of how we met. My sister and I weren't going to be able to, but then at the last minute, we're able to make it to our cousin's wedding.
1: So you got to go to the wedding, and what happened at the wedding?
2: Yeah, I met the best man, and I had heard some stories about him, just some funny stories, and didn't really think anything of it. Just, you know, he was really nice, but we just really clicked that weekend, and I had dated some in high school, the first couple of years of high school, and I kind of had totally thrown guys to the side. I really was more of a man hater, and wasn't willing to date anybody, and I dated once in high school and just didn't work, and so I kind of gave up, and I just wasn't looking. And just met him, and he just totally swept me off my feet. Not because he was suave in any means. He was just this big goofball teddy bear. And just, man, Delilah, I just love him. He's so sweet and considerate. You know, he's very supportive. We're, you know, doing it long distance right now, and it's really tough, but I know that in the end it's going to be worth it.
1: So this big, sweet teddy bear, who was the best man, really turned out to be the best man for you.
2: He is. He is just the best man. It is really difficult being so far away from each other, but it's also easy to know that, you know, I know that I'm going to spend the rest of my life with him.
1: And what's his name again?
2: His name is Jason.
1: All right, let me get a song on for you.
2: Thank you.

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0: 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Years ago, my best friend Dee Dee, her mom gave me a card for graduation. Her mom, Tony, gave me a card, and it had a picture of a Native American on the front on a horse, riding off into the sunset. And on the outside, it said, "The thing to remember while journeying is this." I opened up the card and it said, "The journey is the thing, not the destination." And at 18 years old, I had no clue what that card was all about, but I held on to it. I held on to it for years. I moved. I got fired. I moved. I got fired. I held on to that card. And now I can tell you it's true. The journey, the people you meet, the things that you will see, the places you will go, the camping trips, the campgrounds, the journey is the thing. It's not about a destination. It's about the journey, the adventure along the way. Something to think about as we slip through this night together. You're listening to Delilah.
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0: 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Hi, who is this?
1: Hi, this is Felix.
0: What can I do for you?
1: There's someone that's really special in my life. I just said goodbye to her the other day, and I just want to tell her that it was the hardest thing for me to do, but I love her, and I will always love her.
0: Why are you saying goodbye if we're so in love?
1: We've been apart for 6 months, and I've asked her, and I've begged her, and it just seems like every time we talk, it's just an argument. And I just found out that the reason why she's not giving me a chance is because her daughter and her parents seem to think that it's not the best thing. And I'm just going to have to respect that and say goodbye.
0: Yes, you are. If she said, this is not what's right for my life, as bad as it hurts, you got to let go.
1: In 42 years, I've never loved anyone except for her. It's just sad.
0: I will find a song for you.
1: Okay.
0: That honors the fact that you love her, but you need to let her go.
1: I need to let her go.
0: Let me play this for you.

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1: Chrissy, you've called Delilah. What can I do for you?
2: I said I'd share my story with you. I've got a sweetheart in my life that I've had in my life since I was 12. I met him on my 12th birthday. When I first saw him, I said, oh my gosh, girlfriend, there goes my future husband. And lo and behold, I guess I was right.
1: And what's his name?
2: His name is Noah.
1: And you knew that Noah was the one right away.
2: It was kind of silly, but yeah, I guess I did. And, you know, we've been able to stay super close. He's been my best friend and my love since then. And we've gone through a lot and had an amazing journey together, but yet we're still just super, super sweethearts. And anybody who knows us can say that about us, that we're just like kids in love.
1: How many years?
2: Gosh, you know, since I was 12, I'm 31 now.
1: Your whole life?
2: My whole life, it seems, yep.
1: You're
2: yep.
1: blessed. You're very blessed.
2: I do feel blessed. And we're blessed with two children as well, and just have had an amazing life together. And he's so incredibly romantic. And every day, we give thanks for our love. We listen to your show, and as we put our children to sleep at night and listen to the stories, and we just smile at each other, and just we're just so grateful for our love. And we dance to your songs, and we sing our songs to each other. And so I thought I'd, you know, share my story and, you know, celebrate with my love.
1: Well, you go celebrate and let me play a song for you.
2: Thanks.

0: 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Favorites from the 80s, 90s, and more. A moment ago, I was talking about a card given to me by Tony, my friend Dee Dee's mom, many years ago when we graduated high school. It said, the thing to remember while journeying is this. The journey is the thing, not the destination. Somewhere on your journey, you got to turn around and enjoy the view. On your journey through life, don't be so focused on success or on whatever that you forget to turn around and enjoy the view. Drink it in. Drink it in. Don't be in a hurry to get where you're going. Someone once said, everything I need to see, I can see from the windshield of the car. Wrong! Wrong, wrong. You need to park that car. You need to get out of the car. You need to hike down that hill. You need to look at the ocean, the mountains, the view. You need to breathe it in. I'm here every night to encourage you to do that. We'll be back. You're listening to Delilah.
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Bewitching hour almost, and you're tired. You probably had a full day today, because on weekends we try to catch up on everything we didn't get done during the week. Running errands, taking kids, going to games, cleaning house. Well, right now, just relax. Focus on the good things in your life, and we'll do the same for you after hours.

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2: Last year, after 8 years of marriage and two beautiful kids, my husband's drinking problem became increasingly worse. That led to me leaving him. We were legally separated and divorced very quickly. And through all of this, he stayed sober. And it was time for his daughter from his first marriage to come visit. And she wanted to stay with her sisters.
1: And how old is this daughter? So this is your stepdaughter.
2: She was 14 at the time.
1: Okay.
2: And she wanted to stay with her sisters, our two little ones here. And I didn't have the heart to tell her no. So I went ahead and opened up the house to both of them. I let her dad come back and stay for the week she was going to be here.
1: So you invited your stepdaughter plus her father, your ex-husband, to come and spend a week at the house. Cozy.
2: Yep. Yeah, it was interesting. And I met a completely changed person in the week he stayed here. And I was like, wow, you know, I didn't think I was ever going to meet you. And watching the kids with him and just seeing how happy he was to be here with all of us. He never gave up hope on us. I had given it up probably long before I even left him. And we are just getting to know each other all over again. And it's been great. He's a completely different person. And, you know, and with just his daughter coming to visit that week, I probably would have never given him the second chance that he really did deserve.

After a crazy day, you found the place to de-stress. 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

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Even better. Yeah. 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
1: Tonight's Delilah's Dilemma is from Dana. Dana says, my parents split up nearly 8 months ago, and I've had little contact with my mother since. We used to be really close. Both my parents have moved on and seem to have found some way or another of dealing with their divorce. My mother, however, rarely talks to her children now, my two brothers and me, but seems to be miserable without us. She said and did a lot that hurt me and my family. I love my mother and I miss her so much, but I'm having a really hard time forgiving her for all she has said and done. What should I do? From Dana. Dana, I will have my advice for you coming up next. You're listening to Delilah.
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Breezy 93.1. Tonight's Delilah's Dilemmas from a young woman named Dana, whose parents split up 8 months ago and her mom just sort of hit the road and has not really been emotionally available for the last 8 months. Dana says, I want to forgive her, but I can't seem to do that. Dana, here's the thing. Forgiving her doesn't say what she's doing is okay. Forgiving her is not saying, I'm saying that I like what you're doing or this is okay how you're hurting me. Forgiving is saying what you're doing is wrong and you owe me a debt, Mom, but I am not going to hold you to it anymore. I am not going to expect you to fulfill this emotional debt you owe me. I'm going to release you from that debt and let God deal with you. Because if you hold on to this unforgiveness, Dana, if you hold on to the bitterness and the hurt, and if you don't forgive your mama, it's only going to hurt you. It's going to poison you. So as hard as it's going to be, you need to get to a place in your heart and your mind where you say, Lord, this hurts really, really bad. And I don't know why my mom is acting crazy. And I don't know why she's left us like this. But I'm not going to expect her to fix it or to ask my forgiveness. I'm going to forgive her anyway. Good luck, honey.

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1: Marcos, what can I do for you?
2: I want to dedicate a song for my wife. She's the greatest thing that ever happened to me. We've been married for 13 years, and she's been by my side. I mean, we've gone through a lot of stuff. First of all, I mean, she's older than me, and my family made our lives miserable. But she stood by me every day, so I'm grateful for that.
1: She stood by you through what kind of stuff?
2: I'm kind of stubborn. My attitude was very bad. And God did something incredible in our marriage, in my life especially. My attitude is something different. We have more communication. God gave us a little daughter. She's been a bless to us. And, you know, I'm grateful for her to be by my side. We just had our 13-year anniversary. You know, and I'm just so grateful. You know, I love her so much.
1: So what do you think she saw in you all those years, the 10 years you were being not nice?
2: She knew that I was going to come around. I think she knew.
1: Was that it, or do you just look really cute in jeans? Come on, tell the truth, Marcos.
2: Maybe that.
1: He says, maybe I got that, you know, that cute little Hispanic thing going for me.
2: She's still there, so that's great.
1: Let me find a song for you, hon. You have a good night.
2: You too.

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All we could do was try to sing along. Emphasis on try. This is Easy 93.1. 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
2: 555. Happy Monday. We got some road construction causing delays. 95, this is in Broward, 95 express lanes north and southbound approaching Sunrise Boulevard. That construction is causing the left lanes to be closed. Duke's Mayo, that's some good mayo, right? Duke's Mayo, the one with the catchy yellow lid. The full name is Duke's Mayonnaise. Get Duke's Mayo in stores today. It's got twang.
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2: In Miami-Dade, 95 southbound, the on-ramp from Northwest 151st Street. That's a broken down car there, and the ramp is blocked. 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There's sunshine in every bite. I'm Bobby Mitchell, and I've got Universal Orlando Resort tickets all this week. Last time we did this, Anais won, and by the way, she had never won anything before.
3: You know what's crazy? I was just, like, listening. I happened to turn on the radio right when you said that, and I said, let me just call. Like, almost as, like, but something told me. I said, what if you win? That was, like, literally what I said to myself. And then it was busy the first time, and I said, I'm going to call one more time. And all of a sudden it rang, and he answered. I was like,
2: that's so cool.
3: That's why I didn't really believe it. I love it.
2: Yeah. Oh, that's magical. Love to hear that.
3: Yeah.
2: 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It could be your lucky day. 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

0: Good morning, Bobby.
1: Good morning, Eugene. What's up?
0: Nothing. You giving away anything today?
1: Oh, you know it. I got tickets to Universal Orlando Resort. You can win just after 8:30, so make sure you're listening.
0: Oh, yeah.
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0: 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Favorites from the 80s, 90s, and more with Bobby Mitchell.
1: So I see page six says that Taylor Swift and Travis Kelce may be getting married at Madison Square Garden over the July 4th weekend. Because you know a ballroom is cute, but it's not quite sell out the Knicks house cute, right? But it makes sense. There's a lot of security, obviously, at the Garden. The reported price tag, $20 million. I hope that includes a souvenir hoodie. Can you imagine catching the bouquet from Section 214?
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1: Did your wedding have a jumbotron? Did it? 626 in Broward, 95 express lanes. This is northbound before 595. Accident has the left lane blocked. Drive time, southbound US 1 from 95 to Kendall Drive, about 15 minutes. 95 northbound from downtown Miami to the Golden Glades, 13 minutes. And the Dolphin, there's some delays there. Eastbound from Palmetto, 295. Expect about an 11-minute trip. 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
12: Oh, what a beautiful weekend we had. And more of that nice weather today. Dry, mix of sun and clouds. It'll be hot, high around 90. 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
2: 643 in Miami-Dade, 95 southbound. Before 441, that's a stalled car. The right lane is blocked. 95 southbound, the off-ramp to Ives Dairy Road. Stalled car there. The ramp's center lane is blocked. And in Broward, 95 express lanes. This is northbound. Before 595, accident has the left lane blocked. 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Hey, it's going to be hot today. It's glorious out. Look at the sun. So bright and glorious. But hot. 90 for the high. It's going to feel like 100 at times. Okay, just so you know. 80 in Miami right now. Stick around. Universal Orlando Resort. Got your passes and a parking pass, too, coming up at 8:30.

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1: 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Well, the Marlins handled their in-state rivals yesterday, the Tampa Bay Rays. 4-1 was the final. Sandy Alcantara went seven strong innings. Otto Lopez had a double and a triple. Miami even stole four bases. Nice to take that series win from Tampa. Today is World Ocean Day, and Clean Miami Beach doing a cleanup at First Street Beach tonight from 5:30 to 7:30. So after work, you can go help the planet. I mentioned Taylor Swift and Travis Kelce supposedly getting married over the July 4th weekend at Madison Square Garden. Yeah. Did your wedding feature a Jumbotron? I don't think so. Finally, Pink hosted the Tonys last night.
2: I'm flying, flying, flying, flying. Look at me, way up high. Suddenly, here am I.
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1: That's Neil Patrick Harris halting everything there as Pink was flying around. To open the show like Peter Pan. More than 170 performers, a Megan Thee Stallion cameo, big night in Broadway. The quick headline here, Schmigadoon won the big musical prize, Liberation won best play, Ragtime had a huge acting night, and Pink was Pink. She's amazing. What more can you say? And that's three things.
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1: Bright sunshine, 653. Is that causing any problems in your drive headed east? You bet it is. 95 southbound, the off-ramp to Ives Dairy Road ramp, as the center lane is blocked. So heads up there. 95 southbound before 441. That's a stalled car blocking the right lane. And in Broward, 95 express lanes northbound before 595. Accident blocking the left lane. 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
1: More of that nice weekend weather we had. Dry, mix of sun and clouds for you today. It's going to be hot. 90 for the high. 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In Fort Lauderdale, 81. 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
2: All right, let's check it out here at 710 in Miami-Dade, 95 southbound before 441. That's a stalled car blocking the right lane. 95 northbound after the airport expressway. Disabled vehicle. The right lane's blocked. Drive time's 95 northbound from downtown Miami to the Golden Glades. About 13 minutes for you. And the Dolphin eastbound from the Palmetto to 95. About a 10-minute delay. Should take you about 20 minutes. 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
1: Is it the name of a rock band or the name of a bird? Horned Screamer. Supertramp Fantail. Cutthroat. Yeah, those are actually bird names. And there's a new list ranking the greatest bird names of all time. Seriously, don't birds have better names than most garage bands? Somehow, number one is Mallard. Mallard, that's what they came up with. I don't know. I think Blue-Footed Booby should have gone higher. But, you know, Mallard. Okay, basically, after all the drama, the winner is basically Duck. I've got a link on our website if you'd like to find out the whole list.
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1: 727 in Miami-Dade. 95 Express Lane southbound at Northwest 95th Street. That's a disabled vehicle. It's blocking your left lane. Drive times start in Broward. Let's see, 95 northbound. 595 to Cypress Creek Road. About 14 minutes. The Dolphin eastbound from the Palmetto to 95. That's a 19-minute trip. And southbound US 1 from 95 to Kendall Drive. That'll take you about 16 minutes. 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
11: 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I ate too much at the Goombay Festival, though. I'm not going to lie. Continued dry for the most part. Mixes sun and clouds. High of 90. 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It's 81 in Fort Lauderdale. I'm Bobby, and yeah, let's do it. An hour of commercial-free music. 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
2: In Miami-Dade, 95 northbound, before Northwest 62nd Street, that's a stalled car blocking the right lane. In Broward, Commercial Boulevard eastbound at Rock Island Road, accident there. It's stop and go from Northwest 64th Avenue. I'm Bobby Mitchell. Hey, good morning. What's going on?
3: I am at work. I'm the one who got the tickets for Kylie Minogue last year.
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5: 814 in Miami-Dade, 75 southbound. After the Palmetto accident, there has the two middle lanes blocked. 95 northbound before Northwest 62nd Street. That's a stalled car blocking the right lane. And 95 southbound before the Palmetto, disabled vehicle blocking the left lane. In Broward, Turnpike southbound after Griffin Road, that's a stalled car. It's blocking your right lane. Drive times 95 northbound, 595 to Cypress Creek Road, about 15 minutes. And the Dolphin eastbound from the Palmetto to 95. That's about a 23-minute trip. Let's keep it rolling commercial-free. 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Summertime of movie magic. A lot of fun. It's got the tickets and the parking pass coming up at 8:30.

0: Good morning, Bobby.
1: Good morning, Eugene. What's up?
0: Nothing. You giving away anything today?
1: Oh, you know it. I got tickets to Universal Orlando Resort, and you can win in the next 20 minutes.
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1: So I see Page Six says that Taylor Swift and Travis Kelce may be getting married at Madison Square Garden over the July 4th weekend. Because you know a ballroom is cute, but it's not quite sell out the Knicks house cute, right? But it makes sense. There's a lot of security, obviously, at the Garden. The reported price tag, $20 million. I hope that includes a souvenir hoodie. Can you imagine catching the bouquet from Section 214?
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1: I know my wedding had a jumbotron. It did. In Broward, Turnpike, southbound, after Griffin Road. That's a stalled car. It's blocking your right lane. 95 northbound, 595 to Cypress Creek Road. It's about a 15-minute trip. The Dolphin eastbound from Palmetto to 95. 23 minutes for your drive-in. Hey, you taking a road trip? Let's go. 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
16: Entering the courtroom are 36-year-old Chris McMurray and his attorney. Chris is nervous. 2 months ago, his construction company struck an underground line, and now he's being sued because his company didn't contact Sunshine 811 before digging. 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
7: Boy, that nice weather we had over the weekend. I mean, I know it was hot, and it certainly is warm this morning, but dry today. Mix of sun and clouds, high around 90, though at times it's going to feel like 100. 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It's 83 in Dania Beach. I'm Bobby, and yeah, I've got your one-day park-to-park passes for Universal Orlando Resort. 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
1: Let's go. Awesome.
2: I mean, you don't have to take me. You can take someone else. But
1: that is awesome.
2: One day, park-to-park passes for Universal Orlando Resort. Oh, and a parking pass. How golden
1: is
2: that?
1: Can't get any better than that.
2: 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Awesome. Yeah. Hey, have a great time, and thank you so much for listening.
1: Thank you so much, Bobby.
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1: 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Well, the Marlins handled their in-state rivals yesterday, the Tampa Bay Rays. 4-1 was the final. Sandy Alcantara went seven strong innings. Otto Lopez had a double and a triple. Miami even stole four bases. Nice to take that series win from Tampa. Today is World Ocean Day, and Clean Miami Beach doing a cleanup at First Street Beach tonight from 5:30 to 7:30. So after work, you can go help the planet. I mentioned Taylor Swift and Travis Kelce supposedly getting married over the July 4th weekend at Madison Square Garden. Yeah. Did your wedding feature a Jumbotron? I don't think so. Finally, Pink hosted the Tonys last night.
2: I'm flying, flying, flying, flying. Look at me, way up high. Suddenly, here am I.
3: Wait, stop, stop.
1: That's Neil Patrick Harris halting everything there as Pink was flying around. To open the show like Peter Pan. More than 170 performers, a Megan Thee Stallion cameo, big night in Broadway. The quick headline here, Schmigadoon won the big musical prize, Liberation won best play, Ragtime had a huge acting night, and Pink was Pink. She's amazing. What more can you say? And that's three things.
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1: In Broward, 95 northbound, the off-ramp to Commercial Boulevard crash there. The ramp is blocked. Drive times 95 northbound, 595 to Cypress Creek Road, about 14 minutes in Miami-Dade. Dolphin eastbound from Palmetto, 295, about a 20-minute trip. And southbound US 1 from 95 to Kendall Drive. It's going to take you about 22 minutes. 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
1: More dry weather like we had over the weekend for the most part. Mix of sun and clouds. It's going to be hot, though. High around 90. 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It's 82 in Fort Lauderdale. 82 in Miami.

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Crazy. Crazier than rock band names. Yeah, see the list on our Easy 931 mobile app. Just look for the cute little bird. Tap on that and read the story.

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I don't want to fight. Look, yeah, I had Universal Orlando resort tickets. But it's, you know, put your hands down. We're not fighting. We're not fighting. We're giving them away. And Mike Cruz has more. Yes. Yes. All this week. 8:30 with moi. And around 5:30, the cruise home at 5 with Mike Cruz. You can win tickets to Universal Orlando Resort later up. Okay. Have we made up then? All right.

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21: 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Macias, stray scattered shower. Mixed sun and clouds. 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

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Vitamin D, baby. 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

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Be back in the morning with more Universal Orlando tickets at 8:30, okay? Nikki's next. Have a great Monday, and thanks for listening. 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
5: Temps in the high 80s all this week. Sunny today, little rain coming in tomorrow. 86 now in Dania Beach, 85 in Cutler Bay. 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

Have you seen the dot cake or dot cup that's gone viral on TikTok and Instagram? 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

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Hey, a favorite dessert from a Long Island bakery went viral on TikTok. 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Bakery that started it sells like 3,000 a day. Publix was like, on it. And they start selling them June 16th.

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9: Temps in the high 80s today and all through the week. A little rain coming in tomorrow. Right now we have 87 here in Hollywood, 89 in Westchester. 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

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Hey, it's Nikki. Got to shout out Dimitri, who got out of school for the summer and enrolled in American Flyers Pompano. That's a flight school. Good for you, kid. If you can learn what you want to do after high school before you get out of high school, 10 steps ahead of the game.

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You want to go to Universal? We got you. 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

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Can anyone name me one thing you could do in the 80s, 90s that you can't do now? I'll start. Slam down the phone after a heated argument. Head to our Facebook. Give me what you got.

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17: Temps in the high 80s today, rest of the week. Rain a little bit tomorrow, sunshine mostly today. 88 now in Kendall, 89 in Coral Springs. 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

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Easy 93.1 with Madonna. I'm sure by now you've seen some videos on social media of her doing that surprise concert in Times Square last week. It's all to promote her upcoming album, Confessions on a Dance Floor, Part 2. It is coming out July 3rd. That is also the day Taylor Swift is rumored to be getting married. Will it overshadow Madonna's limelight that day? We'll see.

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Easy 93.1. Favorites from the 80s, 90s, and more.

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So the Hard Rock Stadium is now the Miami Stadium for the FIFA World Cup. And you can actually get tickets for, like, in the 300s. It'd probably be about 400s after tax and everything. But remember, those are going to be

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Even better. 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
9: We have temps in the high 80s today and through the rest of the week. A little sprinkle of rain here and there starting tomorrow. Right now, 87 in Cutler Bay, 88 North Miami Beach. 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

0: 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Jane, what's going on there?
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1: Got a guy. Those two.

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you've probably seen Mark Anthony at least once in your life if you live in South Florida. 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
6: High 80s for temps this week. A little rain kicking in tomorrow. 89 right now in Hialeah. 89 in Oakland Park. 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
1: 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I'm so excited. I love Shakira.
0: Miami loves Shakira. 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You got tickets for the closeout July 2nd. 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

Denny Miller in for Mike Cruz. He told me I'm supposed to give out some Universal Orlando Resort passes later on, so that's on my to-do list for about 5:30. 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

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Did anybody else feel that? There was a 6.1 earthquake near Cuba just about an hour ago. Felt from Tampa to Miami. Now, I was driving here, so I obviously felt nothing. But you know what? Hop on the Easy app and use that open mic. Let us know if you felt the ground rumble at around 2 o'clock.

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23: Mostly sunny, a slight chance of a shower over the next couple of days. Highs near 90, lows in the upper 70s. 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Right now, it's 91 in Coral Springs and 90 in Doral.

Easy 93.1 favorites from the 80s, 90s, and more. Denny in for Mike. I guess you can say goodbye to Hollywood flops. Every movie a hit. That's the promise of a new AI company. Says it can analyze the script and predict whether it'll be a hit or not. Surprisingly cheap. You can run your script through it for just $50. But then it's already made some massively bad calls. It said a movie called Christie would be a big hit and that Sinners would not be. The last certainly was a big hit, and the first one I never heard of. Did you?

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Did you catch the Tonys last night? Schmigadoon, the Broadway musical about Broadway musicals, a big winner. Pink, absolutely amazing, hosting the whole thing. If you missed it, if you got Paramount Plus, apparently you can rewatch it.

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4: 354, Denny Miller in for Mike Cruz. And here is that promised traffic report from Nikki Ramirez. Go ahead, Nikki.
5: Good afternoon to you. I'm Nikki Ramirez. 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Let's start off with Dade County. We have a lot going on there. First off, I-95 southbound at Northwest 135th Street. The center lane is blocked. We have some emergency vehicles, and it's stop-and-go traffic all the way from Northwest 151st Street. And that is because there's an accident in the I-95 express lane, and it's blocking the left lane. Moving over to Broward County, I-95 northbound, the off-ramp at Hillsboro Boulevard has some emergency vehicles and the exit ramps closed. You can actually exit at Southwest 10th Street. 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

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Favorites from the 80s, 90s, and more. It's Denny Miller in for Mike Cruz. I actually got to see Shakira live in Rio de Janeiro last month. Now, you can catch her live in Miami on her newly added date, July 2nd, at the Kaseya Center. Nikki's got your tickets tomorrow and all this week around 1:30 in the afternoon.

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Easy 93.1 favorites from the 80s, 90s, and more. So, yeah, that was an earthquake you may have felt at around 2 this afternoon. A 6.1 centered off northwest Cuba. A long way from us, but apparently some around here felt the earth move. There was, fortunately, no damage reported here or in Cuba, at least.

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3: 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It's northbound between Northwest 36th and Northwest 122nd Street. Broward County, there's a disabled vehicle blocking the left lane on 441. It's southbound right at Davie Boulevard. The Crohn's and Colitis Foundation has been at the forefront of inflammation, bowel disease research, and care for over 50 years. 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
23: Typical summertime stuff the next few days. Mostly sunny. Slight chance of a shower or thunderstorm. Highs near 90. Getting into the lower 90s inland and the lows in the upper 70s. 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Right now, it's 87 in Westchester and in Pompano Beach. 4:33, Denny Miller in for Mike Cruz coming up in about an hour. 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

3.1 favorites from the 80s, 90s, and more. It's Denny Miller in for Mike Cruz, the Black Eyed Peas next. I tried Googling them to get the latest news on them, but all you get are a lot of delicious recipes for Black Eyed Peas. I might even try this one tonight. This looks good.

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You know, summertime is the right time to hit Universal Orlando Resort. And coming up sometime in the next 60 minutes or so, I'm going to have your chance to win a pair of Universal Orlando Resort passes. 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Keep that number handy. 888-931-0931.

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2: Good afternoon. I'm Nikki Ramirez. This report is brought to you by Staples. Let's start off with Miami-Dade County. We have some police activity. It's actually closed on 127th Avenue northbound between US 41 and Northwest 12th Street. Your alternate is going to be 132nd Avenue. Also in Miami-Dade County, I-95 northbound. Typical slow and go traffic on I-95 northbound right between Biscayne Boulevard and the Florida Turnpike. Broward County, you're looking good. No major accidents at this time. Let's keep that up. 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
3: 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Let's start off with Miami-Dade County. It looks like there's still some police activity on 127th Avenue northbound. It's between US 41 and Northwest 12th Street. Now, it's completely closed because of this police activity. You can use 132nd Avenue as your alternate. Also, in Miami-Dade County, we have some emergency vehicles blocking two lanes on the Dolphin Expressway. It's westbound right after the 826. The stock market can go up forever. 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
36: Partly to mostly cloudy overnight, maybe a shower, the low about 80, and another sunny day tomorrow with a chance of a shower or thunderstorm, highs near 90. 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

0: 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Getting all excited here. We got these tickets to give out to Universal Orlando Resort in Santos. Guess what? You are caller number 9.
1: Yes.
0: You are on your way to Universal Orlando Resort with a couple of park-to-park passes, and we're going to pay for your parking, too. So you're going to have a blast up there.
1: All right. Yeah.
0: We got more of those coming for you tomorrow afternoon as well. Tonight.

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Hallelujah, right? 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
4: 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Let's start off with Miami-Dade County. It looks like there's still some police activity on 127th Avenue northbound. It's between US 41 and Northwest 12th Street. Now, it's completely closed because of this police activity. You can use 132nd Avenue as your alternate. Also, in Miami-Dade County, we have some emergency vehicles blocking two lanes on the Dauphin Expressway. It's westbound right after the 826. The stock market can go up forever. 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

EZ93.1. Favorites from the 80s, 90s, and more. It's Denny Miller in for Mike Cruz. Earth-shaking developments in South Florida and Cuba today. Quite literally, a 6.1 earthquake on the Richter scale near Cuba shook homes from Tampa to Miami to Havana around 2 this afternoon. No damage reported, though. Did you feel it?

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Favorites from the 80s, 90s, and more. It's Danny Miller in for Mike Cruz. Apple today announcing major upgrades to their products, including Siri. She'll be getting the full AI treatment. So, you know, hopefully next time you ask her to play, like, Bon Jovi, she won't say, "Bonjour, would you like a French lesson?" the way she does now.

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2: 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Let's start off with Miami-Dade County. We have a disabled vehicle blocking the right lane. It's on the Florida Turnpike, and it's southbound right after I-75. Also in Miami-Dade County, there's an accident, and it's blocking the right lane on I-95 northbound right at Northwest 135th Street. Broward County, you're looking good. No major accidents at this time. 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
19: It's going to be a partly cloudy night, down to about 80 degrees, maybe a shower. And then for the next couple of days, mostly sunny, hot, around 90. And that rain chance increasing a little bit every day. Just about 20% though tomorrow, so should be mainly dry. 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

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It's Denny Miller in for Mike Cruz. 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

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Denny Miller in for Mike. He'll be back tomorrow. Up next right now, though, it's Delilah, the only radio show dedicated to making it rain love all over South Florida. She's up at 7. If I had

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6: Let's take a look at your traffic. Let's start with Miami-Dade County. There's a disabled vehicle that's blocking the right lane on the Florida Turnpike. It's southbound right after I-75. Broward County looking good. No major accidents at this time. Make it a great night. I'm Nikki Ramirez. 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

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A Monday night underway. Hi, I'm Delilah, just checking in to talk to you, to listen to you, and to connect with you. If there's someone special on your heart, someone you want to honor tonight, call me and tell me, and I will do my best to find a song to let that special someone know just how much they matter to you.

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1: Hi, Kelly. Welcome to the Delilah Show. Tell me what I can do tonight to make your night a little more peaceful, a little more special.
2: Well, more than my night special, make the rest of my life special if my husband's listening. His name is Jim. We're separated right now, and I want to profess to the whole world that I love him, and I just want God to bring him back home to me.
1: So how long have you been separated?
2: About 2 months.
1: And does he feel the same way? Is he still in love with you? Is he saying...
2: He won't admit it.
1: He's a grown man, I'm asking you. Is he calling you? Is he saying, baby, I love you, I miss you, I want to be back with you, I want to reconcile, I want to make this thing work, I will crawl across shards of broken glass to be with you?
2: No, he did that, and I was still angry when he was saying that. And now that I've released all my anger, now he's angry because I rejected him when he was in need.
1: So what led to the separation? How long were you married?
2: Well, we've been married a little over a year, but we've been going out 4 years.
1: So you're still newlyweds and you're separated.
2: Right.
1: And what led to the separation?
2: Meddling on my father's part.
1: How old are you?
2: 41.
1: And your daddy is meddling in your business.
2: Yeah, he's kind of a controller. And unfortunately, my husband couldn't talk to me at the time, so he called my dad. And it doesn't matter what was said, but neither here nor there. But I came home from work and my husband was gone. So,
1: wow.
2: Yeah.
1: This is like a bad TV show.
2: Oh, it's been a nightmare. But I'll tell you what, God's opened my eyes this week to a whole bunch of stuff and transformed me. And I stand on the promise that my husband will come home.
1: Okay, well, that's a great thing to stand on. But if your husband doesn't want to come home, all the promises and all the believing and all the faith and all the prayers in the world aren't going to impact that.
2: Right.
1: So.
2: Well, you know, in my heart of hearts, I know different. And he's been the glue for all the time we've been together. And now it's my turn, no matter how long it takes.
1: I hope that his heart is open and you two call me back with good news.
2: Oh, I plan on it.
1: You have a good night.
2: All right. Thank you.

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Thank you for turning off the lights.

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1: Kimberly, welcome to the Delilah Show. What can I do for you?
2: Well, I would like a song.
1: A song for?
2: For my James.
1: Who is James?
2: He's my honey, and I'm missing him a lot. We're in different states.
1: You're in different states, and how's that sitting on your heart tonight?
2: Heavy. I'm missing him a lot.
1: You wish he were in your arms.
2: Yes, I do. So I just wanted a song played for him in case he's listening.
1: All right. Did you know which song?
2: Yes, Aerosmith, I Don't Want to Miss a Thing.
1: All right. I will play that for you.
2: Thank you. I could stay awake just to hear.

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0: 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Hi, Emily. Who is on your heart this evening?
1: My best friend, James.
0: Best friend, buddy friend, or best friend, I want to kiss your face friend?
1: Kind of in between both. I don't know.
0: Yes, you do. Is he just a buddy, or is he someone you have a crush on?
1: Well, he's just a buddy to me, but he has a big crush on me. So, I don't know. It's kind of weird.
0: So, he has a crush on you, but it's not reciprocated?
1: Yeah. I kind of have mixed feelings about it, I guess.
0: Well, then why are you grinning from ear to ear and spending all night hitting redial to call a sappy love song show? Why don't you just spit it out and say, okay, I admit it. I'd really like to kiss him next time I see him.
1: Yeah.
0: Yeah, kind of. Just a little bit for an hour or two.
1: Yeah, something like that.

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1: As I take your request, as I share your dedications tonight, what are you doing? Are you enjoying life? Maybe you had a little impromptu barbecue outside this evening. I love that. Had one yesterday. Maybe you're just getting home. Maybe you're tackling the laundry. Whatever you're doing, thanks for spending this night with me. 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